0: We did the moon dance. Gotta do the moon dance tonight. 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Is it quiet? How's it sound? It's perfect? You guys like that? All right.
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I got something to say. Said we love hip hop. Put me on. I got something to say. Said I love jambalaya. Put me on. Put me on. 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Put me on. 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Yes, I love it. Put me on. Put me on. Yes, I love it. Yo, yo, drums only.

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Yeah, it's a way of life, you know what I mean? It's Patron and Limon, if you ask me. That's true hip hop. Blunts and Patron. 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

K-Star, everybody. Make some noise for K-Star on the keyboards. 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

0: Wait, Sean. 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
1: 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Maybe it's a bit more melodic. 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
2: one way to explain.
1: Yeah.
2: It's like.

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0: Yeah, F sharp to B, and then C sharp. Well, it's not, no, not C sharp, but D.
2: I don't know.
0: D major. 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
3: Is there a change?
0: There's a change. Check this.
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0: 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So C starts off with C sharp?
1: G, F sharp.
0: Oh, change?
1: No, oh, the change starts off in... starts off in D. If you're in D major.

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0: Building. 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

0: 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What do you say out there? 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
0: We have it on lockdown. 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But for reading me, no say that we naga. 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Break it up. Alright. Wicked style. 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

Ladies and gentlemen, stick around. 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Rastafari.

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